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1: John Morgan right there. What's going on? Wayne D, that's me. She's Tay, and we want to put you on the radio. Want to hang with us? Dial 1-877-367-4432.

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Thank you so much for hanging with us tonight. We appreciate y'all. Hey, we play it back to back, so you just got to let us know what you want to hear. 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
1: 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Like I need some time. But then again, my weekend was fairly busy. Yeah. It's Wayne D. Tay on Instagram. Wayne D. and Tay. So we wanted to ask you this. There's a lot of talk out there about like, doesn't the UK do only 4-day work weeks or something like that?
2: Do they?
1: Something like that. But there's talk about like, what if we ever adopted that in the States?
2: We should, yeah.
1: Would you rather have, like that would matter. You're still going to work
2: well,
1: over the weekend.
2: Here, yeah, I guess.
1: You just have more weekend to work over. True. Would you rather have Monday be the final day of your 3-day weekend or Friday be the first day?
2: Ooh, that's a good one. I think Friday though.
1: Let Monday be stay Monday.
2: Yeah.
1: Because I don't want to be like, woo, Monday off. Because no, Monday still sounds like it sucks no matter what. Because
2: yeah,
1: it's called Monday.
2: Friday, it's Friday.
1: No, like, nobody sings that anymore.
2: Oh.
1: I think I'd pick Friday too. What would you pick? You get a 3-day weekend. Is it going to start on Friday or is it going to end Monday? 1-877-367-4432.
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1: I got to tell you, it was such a fun weekend. 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The iHeartRadio Music Festival was unreal. So if you missed out, cool thing is you can relive it all up on our Instagram at iHeartCountry. Amazing performances. Kenny Chesney, Stella Lefty. Shout out Lainey Wilson with the Dolly tribute, too. Go check that out. Just a

0: 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I'm Bobby Bones.
1: Wednesday morning, they found something that apparently could be a massive red flag in a marriage. It has nothing to do with cheating. You're going to want to hear this. 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New truck, big

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1: 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What curse is she talking about? 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Another

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0: Dayton's home for New Country 103.9. And we're talking, so there's always been talk for years, right, about what if we only had a four-day work week? Never going to happen. Ever. But Megan, let's say we did get a four-day work week. Would you rather your weekend start on Friday or end on Monday?
1: Monday. Because Mondays are just my least productive day, and I don't want to do anything on Mondays.
0: Yeah, I can feel that, honestly. That is a solid argument. Hey, you want to check in, do it. 1-877-367-4432.
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1: He's a ranch hand in a pinch, man. 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
2: 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Okay, well, apparently this Kentucky winner, he is going through the lottery curse right now. He didn't die, but he did get arrested because he, I guess, fell asleep inside of a running car in a Walmart parking lot. And after waking up, he showed signs of intoxication and other stuff. So he was cuffed.
1: You won the lottery. Why the hell are you at Walmart?
2: Right.

0: 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I'm Bobby Bones.
1: Wednesday morning, they found something that apparently could be a massive red flag in a marriage. It has nothing to do with cheating. You're going to want to hear this. Wednesday's Bobby Bones Show. Let

0: 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Got the Bobby Bones Show in the morning. 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
1: Time to hit you in the feels. Tay Doug got a fresh story, and it's on the way here.
2: All right, so they say you can only turn 16 once, but 44 years later, this dad is doing it again.
1: Oh, Lord. We'll get to that story in just under 15 minutes.

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1: It's Dayton's New Country 103.9 with Wayne D.T. Thank you so much for hanging with us tonight. We appreciate y'all. Hey, we play it back to back, so you just got to let us know what you want to hear. 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We are Dayton's number one for New Country. Ain't nothing.

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1: That's Ella Langley. It's called Loving Life Again. It's Wayne D. Tay. Ella has her own version of an energy drink that's out now. I've seen it in a couple of grocery stores. You want to try it yourself. Corey Kent, here's Empty Words. I've been

It's Dayton's New Country 103.9 with Wayne D.T. Thank you so much for hanging with us tonight. We appreciate y'all. Hey, we play it back to back, so you just got to let us know what you want to hear. On the free iHeartRadio app, you can send us a request if you use that little red talkback microphone button, right? We are Dayton's number one for New Country.

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1: Hey, we're excited because Kenny Chesney is putting out a brand new album Friday. To celebrate, he'll join us Saturday night right here. Kenny talking the new album and more. His time in Vegas is going to be fun. We'll catch up with Kenny Saturday night at 7 o'clock right here.

0: 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I'm Bobby Bones.
1: Wednesday morning, I found something that apparently could be a massive red flag in a marriage. It has nothing to do with cheating. You're going to want to hear this. Wednesday's Bobby Bones Show. Ain't

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1: And I'm all about artists trying new things, right? 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
2: Yeah, we're thinking that she might be coming out with a rock album. She even performed with Guns N' Roses over the weekend, and there's been some talk about her hanging out with Axl Rose. I think it's gonna happen.
1: Carrie Underwood's
2: going rock, and then Taylor Swift's going country again. 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

Dayton's new country. 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
1: That's Kenny Chesney. New album is coming out from him Friday. We're actually going to celebrate with Kenny here Saturday at 7 o'clock. Don't miss out. Blake Shelton now. Hey,

It's Dayton's New Country 103.9 with Wayne D.T. Thank you so much for hanging with us tonight. We appreciate y'all. Hey, we play it back to back, so you just got to let us know what you want to hear. On the free iHeartRadio app, you can send us a request if you use that little red talkback microphone button, all right? We are Dayton's number one for New Country. To this

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1: So excited to dive into the talkback feature. 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We're going to have some fun with this next hour. So you got the opportunity. If you do not have the iHeartRadio app yet, go get it. 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

0: 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I'm Bobby Bones.
1: Wednesday morning, they found something that apparently could be a massive red flag in a marriage. It has nothing to do with cheating. You're going to want to hear this. Wednesday's Bobby Bones Show. Maybe.

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1: And of course, there is so much happening with some of your favorite country artists. It's hard to keep up, right? Well, that's why I'm here. Got your iHeart Country Roundup coming up in just a couple minutes with Wayne D and Tay.

Dayton's new country. 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
2: Happy Wednesday, everybody. Granger Smith here, your host of After Midnight, show number 1720. 1720. I'm reading on the fly. After Midnight's on, I'm your host, Granger Smith. So glad to be with you. Kicking off this Wednesday, halfway through the work week, and I've got some good news on the way. I got the story I'm going to read for you, so hang tight for it. I've also got some Nashville news, and Hudson rolling in here with stories about your favorite stars in Nashville. And probably the most important thing of all of this is I've got a whole bunch of good country music to play for you. It's After Midnight. Y'all keep listening. 10 pages.

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Dayton's New Country 103.9. I think I know how to get your Wednesday started off on the right foot, and that is with some good news. If you hang on two songs, I'll share some with you.

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1039 Dayton's New Country. So I got a topic I want to discuss next hour. What is something that eases your mind? 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We'll talk about this next hour. I'll put you on the air.

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0: 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Stick around. Ann Hudson is coming up with the latest buzz from Nashville. And give us a tease of what you got coming up.
1: 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She could be trading country music for something a whole lot louder. 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
8: Welcome to Wednesday. It's After Midnight, y'all. Hour number two starts right now. I'm Granger Smith, your host, and I usually say this. Whatever the reason you're up really early or up really late, that's what happens at hour number two. I'm just glad you're here and you're not alone. I've got a whole bunch of good country music to keep us company. I'll do that for you. I've also got this topic. What is something that eases your mind? Whatever pops in your head right there, what is something that you can encourage us with that would ease our minds as well? Call me with this, 866-607-8383. I've also got Earl Dibbles Jr., the country boy with a dumb criminal story to share with us, hopefully to put a smile on her face. All this here in hour number two. Let's go.
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1: My number, 866-607-8383. Asking this question, what's something in your life that eases your mind? We've been talking about what concerns you, and we're also talking about what eases your mind. So that's what we'll do now. Call me. I'll put you on the air. 866-607-8383.
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4: 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Come be a part of After Midnight with Granger Smith. Riley Green just released his new album, That's Just Me. We thought it would be fun to let you hear it in person. And where better to do that than on the Top Shelf Country Cruise 2027. 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

Dayton's New Country 103.9. 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

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Earl Dibbles is going to share this dumb criminal story with us next.

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7: Hey, thank y'all for starting your Wednesday here with me on After Midnight. I'm Granger Smith, your host, and I've got some things written down here that went down on this day in history I want to talk about coming up. Plus some Nashville news with Ann Hudson. She's coming in here to tell you about your favorite stars in Nashville and what they're up to and all the stories they got going on. Hang tight for all of this here early on a Wednesday. I'm glad you're with me.

0: 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Do you know what New York's first baseball team was called? I'll remind you, plus some other things that went down on this day in history coming up in two songs.
1: Let me

0: talking about history. And he's even got the diploma to prove it. It's time for This Day in History on After Midnight with Granger Smith.
1: On this day, September the 23rd, 1806, Lewis and Clark returned to St. Louis after making their first trek from the Mississippi to the West Coast and back. 1845, New York's first baseball team formed, the New York Knickerbockers. Yeah, that's baseball before basketball. 1846, the planet Neptune was discovered. 1875, Billy the Kid was arrested for the very first time. It happened after stealing a basket of laundry. Billy later broke out of jail and roamed the American West, eventually earning a reputation as an outlaw with a rap sheet that allegedly included 21 murders. 1952, Hank Williams Sr. had his last recording session before passing away. 1962, ABC's first color TV series premiered, The Jetsons. Some famous birthdays include soul legend Ray Charles, actor Anthony Mackie, rocker The Boss Bruce Springsteen, wrestling star Matt Hardy, actor Jason Alexander, and actor Mickey Rooney. Those are just a few things that went down on this day in history.
0: You're listening to After Midnight with Granger Smith. Riley Green just released his new album, That's Just Me. So we thought it would be fun to let you hear it in person. And where better to do that than on the Top Shelf Country Cruise 2027. 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

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You know, I brought this up last hour, and I'm still looking to hear your thoughts. What is something that eases your mind? What do you do? 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
1: Hi, Granger Smith. It's Leslie from Marion, and I'm just driving back from Charlotte. Thank you. Love listening to you guys.
0: Well, thank you so much, Leslie. I appreciate you calling.

0: 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Dan Hudson is about to jump on and share some Nashville news with us. And what do you have lined up?
1: Oh, this is cool, Granger. Did you see what Kenny Chesney is doing to celebrate his new album? I'll tell you, it's something you can actually attend. Coming up in your Nashville news next.

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6: Halfway through the work week, it's Wednesday, the camel's favorite day. I'm so glad you're with me, Granger Smith. I'm glad to be alongside you here on After Midnight. Y'all keep listening because I've got this topic coming up. What is it in your life that concerns you? You can answer that however you want. Call me 866-607-8383. I've also got Earl Bibbles Jr., the country boy, coming in here with a dumb criminal story and a whole bunch of good country music on the way. It's hour number four. Here we go. It's After Midnight.

Dayton's New Country 103.9. Okay, asking this question, what's something in your life that concerns you, bothers you, it makes you anxious? We'll talk about this in two songs, and I want you to chime in. 866-607-8383.

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1: Our topic of the hour, we've been running this for several shows, and I have loved how many phone calls I've gotten, but at the same time, I'm kind of saddened that I get so many phone calls on this question. What is something that concerns you? 866-607-8383.
2: Most of my kids live down in Florida, and what worries me probably the most is my middle-aged daughter. She's a St. Pete, Florida policeman. She come one, and she graduated about 6 months ago. So, yeah, that worries me every day.
1: I can imagine, brother. I've got a daughter. I cannot imagine if I knew she was out there on that beat. 866-607-8383.
3: Hey, Granger, John in Vicksburg, headed into work. Something that concerns me, the ability to retire in just over 10 years at 65. Will I have enough money?
1: Yeah, man. Money, will it be there when I want to back down off the job? Yeah, who doesn't worry about that? 866-607-8383.
4: 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Let's change that. Call up and leave a message with your thoughts at 866-607-8383. Call in and be a part of the show tonight here on After Midnight with Granger Smith. Riley Green just released his new album, That's Just Me. We thought it would be fun to let you hear it in person. And where better to do that than on the Top Shelf Country Cruise 2027. 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
1: Hey, Granger Smith, this is Dennis Dubay calling from Atlanta, Georgia. 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
0: I sure appreciate you, Dennis. 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

1039 Dayton's New Country. 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
7: Wednesday, early risers. Welcome to After Midnight with me, your host, Granger Smith. I've got some good news. Besides the fact that it's halfway through the work week, I want to read that for you coming up. Plus some Nashville news with Ann Hudson. She's keeping you in touch with all your favorite stars out there in Nashville. All of this here early on a Wednesday. Get that coffee hot. We're still after midnight.

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1: Listen, I get it. Not everyone sleeps at night. Some of us think, some of us drive, some of us pray. Granger's with you through it all. Thanks for being a part of the After Midnight family.

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Dayton's New Country 103.9. I brought this up last hour. What's something in your life that concerns you? I want to put you on the air. 866-607-8383. 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
1: 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Just calling to say thanks for keeping me up all night during my third shift.
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0: 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Stick around. Ann Hudson is coming up with the latest buzz from Nashville. And give us a tease of what you got coming up.
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0: 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Hey, thank you guys so much for sharing your Wednesday here with me on After Midnight. Before you take off and get your day started, let me remind you, God is great and he is worthy of our praise. I'm Granger Smith, coming to y'all from the Yee Farm in Central Texas. If you're just now getting your day started and you still want to hang out some more, you know you can. Join me for Mornings with Granger, another show over on Yee Radio. We're going to continue these same conversations over there. The link to Yee Radio is in the bio of our Instagram at After Midnight Granger Smith. Thank y'all for hanging out.
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7: 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Welcome, y'all. I'm Granger Smith, your host. I've got some things I want to talk about that went down on this day in history coming up. Plus some Nashville news with Ann Hudson. She's going to talk to you about your favorite stars out there in Nashville and what they got going on. Hang tight for all of this on this final hour. We are After Midnight.
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0: 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Do you know what New York's first baseball team was called? I'll remind you, plus some other things that went down on this day in history coming up in two songs.
1: Hey, girl.

Dayton's New Country 103.9. I love that you've got us turned up here early Wednesday morning. Thank you for doing what you do, and thanks for letting me be a part of it here on After Midnight with you.

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1: Thank you to all of our night shift workers. 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You're up after midnight with Granger Smith.

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1: Good morning. This is Reggie from Wilmington on my way to Georgia to deliver a load by truck. You have a good day. Thanks for the good work.
0: I appreciate you, Reggie. Thank you so much for calling, brother. Yeah, this time.

0: Dayton's New Country 103.9. Ann Hudson is about to jump on and share some Nashville news with us. Ann, what do you have lined up?
1: Oh, this is cool, Granger. Did you see what Kenny Chesney is doing to celebrate his new album? I'll tell you. It's something you can actually attend. Coming up in your Nashville news next.

0: out later.
1: I'm assuming because we're close to him, it's not contagious, or are we just rolling the dice?
0: You just got to hold on. Hold on for one more day. Lunchbox's new disease will be discussed. I've never heard of this disease. Or the record.
1: That's why I'm like, do we I know if it's spreadable?
0: I don't know if it is spreadable. Secondly, we have a semi-update on the polygraph, the lie detector test that I've been trying to get in here. So we'll do that in like 3 minutes. But glad everybody's here. Let's get the show started now.
2: Yeah. This is the Bobby Bones Show.
3: Hey, Bobby.

0: All right, hit that.
1: Morning show. Hey, I'm a longtime listener, and I've listened to every show. I have missed 2 days in the last week, and I'm worried I missed the lie detector test about Amy's pizza. So I'm just curious if I missed it or not. Love the show. Bye.
0: You haven't missed it. Scuba Steve and I had a meeting, and so we want to hire someone to bring a polygraph in to test to see if Lunchbox was the one that sent all the pizzas to Amy's house over a period of time that made her feel threatened because she didn't know who and she moved.
2: Probably circa 2014, 2015.
0: Scuba, how much does the polygraph cost to get in here?
3: It is $1,100 and what? It takes 2.5 hours of Lunchbox's time.
4: Oh, that's not bad.
5: Oh, so gosh.
0: If it happens, I have to pay for it. So I've agreed to pay for it.
5: I'll save you the money. I didn't do it.
0: No, but we'll ask other questions too. So we can eliminate Lunchbox once and for all if he takes it. And I told Scuba, I will pay the

0: $1,100 out of my pocket to bring that in here to do that test. So the update is that Scuba and I had to have meetings to go, is it worth the money? And so I said yes, and now we are trying to schedule that.
1: Okay, and now that we have all the details, because at the beginning we were like, oh, we'll all get on it. But now that it's 2 hours and...
0: Yes, that cannot happen. Yeah. It'll be him. So I need you guys to come up with a bunch of questions for him.
1: You got it.
0: We can ask him a lot of questions, but I'm going to pay $1,100 for him to be polygraphed.
1: Oh, and it doesn't have to be about pizza.
0: It can be whatever you want.
2: How do we rule out Eddie in this?
1: What do you mean? I didn't do anything, dude.
0: You know what? I believe that.
1: I was never a suspect.
0: You know, Peter,
1: ever.
3: True. That's true. He definitely wasn't.
0: Yeah, there are two real suspects.
3: Well, three if you count Tiger and Daniel as two separate people.
0: I don't. I count them as one person.
1: Okay. They're always one
0: person. It's one person. Those two, one person.
3: Okay, so Tiger and Daniel and then Lunchbox.
0: Yeah, and Tiger and Daniel used to work here, but they're a morning show now in Tulsa, and they're friends of ours. And then Lunchbox. And then it just could be Wildcard. We don't know who. But I'm going to pay $1,000 in order to get that thing here. So that's the update, is that we've been working on it. It just takes a second. But thank you for calling.

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1: You're way less likely to get divorced if you take your husband's last name. They just did a study. We'll talk about it, and we'll try to figure out why. That's next.
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3: Come on.
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1: I've never heard of the disease.
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1: no.
19: Man. 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
1: Women who take their husband's last name are less likely to get a divorce. Here's this.
2: What's in a last name? Maybe a happy marriage. A new analysis finds couples who don't share a last name divorce at a higher rate than couples who do. The Institute for Family Studies says the difference is about 50%, and those couples also tend to split sooner. The analysis looked at Pew data and Texas divorce records.
1: Why do you think that is?
3: It's not like an all-in commitment.
4: It's a good answer.
1: Oh, it is?
5: Yeah, they got one foot out the door already.
4: Right, they're already saying like I want to marry you, but I don't take your last name.
5: Because what if things change? I'm not really committed to this going long term, and it will look bad if I change my name and I have to change it back.
1: Do you think part of it, too, could be if your name is changed, that it's just a hassle to have to change your name back, and you go, is it worth it getting a divorce? I don't want to do the paperwork.
3: Yeah.
4: That, too.
3: It is a hassle.
4: Like for people that think ahead.
1: Yeah. What do you think it is?
5: And I just think it shows that you don't trust your husband. It shows a lack of trust.
1: You mean not changing your name is what you're saying.
5: Yeah, not changing your name shows a lack of belief in your husband, your relationship. You are worried. You're already looking for the next best thing. Wow. It's bad. Bad look for women.
1: To not change their name.
5: Correct.
1: I offered my wife to not change her name.
5: And you're glad she changed it because 50% more likely to get divorced.
4: Yeah, why would you do that? Like, why would you offer that?
5: Yeah, why?
1: Because it doesn't matter to me.
3: Didn't you tell us that maybe, would you have considered taking her last name if she wanted that?
5: That was comedy, Amy.
1: No, I was kind of kidding. Oh. I think that people that take a last name, generally speaking, that's a more conservative traditional marriage. And people that are in more conservative traditional marriages, probably even if times are bad, are not going to get divorced.
4: Oh, because traditionally you didn't.
1: You do
4: stay
1: that. Together regardless.
3: What does it mean if you get married, take his last name, get divorced, and keep his last name?
4: Well, that sounds familiar.
5: Mm. It sounds weird.
1: That means you have kids with the last name and you didn't want to change it off.
3: Ding.
1: Yeah.
3: Well, yeah, and professionally speaking.
1: Yeah.
4: Well, Amy, what do you think about this? I mean, you're.
1: My theory, I don't know that it's true, but I think generally the conservative rules are you take the man's last name, and those same people probably go, well, I could probably get divorced, but I'm not going to because it's not looked at in my church or within my family as something positive. I think that's what it is more than you got one eye or one foot out the door.
4: Mm.
1: Yeah.
3: And then you'll be told by a therapist, oh, you sweet martyr.
1: Mm. Don't be a martyr.
3: And then you'll be like, oh, I don't want to.
1: I feel like Amy's talking from
4: her. Yeah, Amy, what are you talking about? Yeah, is that what they told you?
1: That story is from Fox 5 Atlanta.
6: Bones.
1: Now let's play Cody Johnson. Here is Till You Can't.

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1: Lunchbox has a new disease. Ugh. 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
1: Lunchbox has a new disease. I've not heard of this disease. Lunchbox, what happened?
18: Man, my throat started hurting on Saturday. Like, just, ow, like, kind of uncomfortable.
1: When you were in Las Vegas.
18: When I was in Las Vegas. And Sunday, it was like, oh, my gosh. And Monday, I was swallowing razor blades. Like, it hurts so bad. I was like, man, I wonder if I got strep. I'm nervous. So I went to the urgent care, and they did the swab for strep, negative. And she was like, oh, let me try flu. Nope. She goes, let me try COVID. Nope. She goes, have you done any travel lately? I said, yeah, I just got back from Las Vegas, the iHeart Festival. You know what I mean? I was working backstage, you know, bopping around. She goes, oh, you got Vegas throat.
15: What?
19: That's the disease.
18: Yeah, Vegas throat. Apparently the dry air sometimes can really mess with people's throat because of the lack of humidity, and it takes away some protective layering on your throat. And when you get home, it takes 3 to 5 days for your throat to get back to normal.
1: So you didn't drink enough water.
18: No. She didn't say anything about drinking water. She said Vegas throat. It's because there's no humidity, so it takes away some protective layer.
19: Did you tell the doctor that you were drinking and that you yell a lot when you drink and you were gambling?
1: So I looked up Vegas throat. It's a dry, scratchy, or hoarse throat.
18: Yeah.
1: Caused by the desert air in Las Vegas. Boom. Mixed with cigarette smoke in casinos and vocal strain.
19: That's it.
18: But yeah, she...
1: No, because you screamed the whole time.
18: She told me I have Vegas throat. Okay. And so I was like, man.
1: What's worse, Vegas throat or when you had the...
19: Yeast infection?
1: Yeast infection.
15: Oh, yeast.
1: No, let him answer. Let him answer. Because
18: No. Yeast infection, you can kill with antibiotics. This is just you got to sit and wait.
19: You got to leave Vegas.
15: Well, yeah, first. But which one you want to like admit to?
19: That's true.
15: Like, I feel like Vegas. I'd rather have Vegas throat every day, all day.
18: No, because you guys don't. A sore throat might be the worst thing you can get.
1: And he had COVID during vacation. Terrible sore throat.
19: Terrible.
18: Yeah, and every time you swallow, you're like, ugh.
1: We've had a sore throat.
19: Yeah, we all know, man.
1: Yeah, we're familiar with what it feels like.
18: Because when she looked in there, she goes, oh, that is really red.
1: So what would you like from us?
18: Something like, just be nicer, sympathy. You know what I mean? Like,
1: if you wouldn't scream and you would drink more water and you wouldn't stay up all night.
18: But, I mean, I didn't know I could get Vegas throat. I never heard of that.
1: It's also not a real disease. I'm just looking it up. It's just what people call it.
19: You guys went to Vegas. Did you guys get Vegas throat?
1: Mm-hmm.
15: Nope.
19: Amy, you're good?
1: I kept normal throat.
15: Huh.
1: Yeah. Drank a lot of water. Went to bed normal time. Because I know I got to come back and do the show and I'm not irresponsible.
19: Right.
18: No, but I knew I had to come back and do the show. Mm. And I've been here even though I got Vegas throat. Like, I mean,
1: you want to do a GoFundMe for him?
18: I powered.
1: You guys
18: want
1: to get a GoFundMe for Vegas throat over here?
18: That would be a very generous thing to do.
1: Yeah. We'll have a meeting after the show and see if we can put together a GoFundMe.
18: I'm telling you guys, next time you go, do not get Vegas throat.
1: Thank you. You're the voice of Vegas throat.
18: Oh.

0: This story comes to us from Charles County, Maryland. A woman was waiting in line at the store when the line was taking too long. She got mad, went to the front, and said, "You need to speed this line up." Boom! Punches the cashier in the face.
1: Oh, man.
2: Not ideal.
1: What was she on?
0: And then she leaves the store, goes to her car, gets a gun.
2: No.
1: She already punched her in the face.
3: It's getting worse.
1: Message received.
0: And came back in and waved the gun around and said, "Let's move the line along."
1: Message received with the punch.
2: Yeah,
1: oh, my
2: good.
1: God.
3: You think she's on something?
2: Well, normally they are.
1: I don't know. Finish up. I don't want to be judgmental. Go ahead.
0: Then she left her items there, and she left her wallet on the counter. That's how they tracked her down.
3: Oh, easy.
1: Yeah, she was definitely drinking something.
0: And her last name is Booze.
3: Well, that makes sense.
1: Okay. That is highly coincidental. Wow. Okay.
0: I'm Lunchbox. That's your bonehead story of the day.

0: I thought about this,
1: guys. Or I'm
0: going
1: to land on a little boat.
0: But that was from our rooms.
2: But even then, I walked around. You have to have so much intention or like climbing on top of something.
0: Oh, yeah, yeah. You can't just fall off.
2: You're just
0: going to
2: slip on a banana peel and fly off the boat.
1: Yeah, you're going to hit a lot of things on the way down.
2: A passenger went overboard on this cruise while returning to Long Beach from a 7-night cruise in Mexico. The male passenger was reported missing while the ship was sailing from Puerto Vallarta, prompting the crew to lock down the ship. They asked passengers to stay in the rooms. They searched and reviewed surveillance footage. The footage confirmed that the passenger had gone overboard and the Coast Guards were brought in, but I don't think they have.
0: No, he's not been found. He's not been found. Oh. They don't even know. I mean, they don't even know where they were when he jumped. So it's kind of like.
3: No, fell.
0: Well.
2: But can you. That's my point.
1: I don't think
2: you can fall off unless you're on climbing type of a thing.
1: Do they have video?
2: Yes. I believe they have surveillance footage. I don't know. I just said they reviewed it. It doesn't say anything else.
0: No, and then all it said was that, yes, they confirmed that he went overboard. So, which means they have not found him.
1: Mm.
2: And if they confirmed it, that means they must have seen it.
0: Yeah.
2: And they're not just speculating.
0: And he was with his family. And so the family was still on the boat. We're like, where is he? Mm. Had no idea he had fallen off.
1: That's like Amy Bradley.
2: It's just, yeah, she might have gotten off, though, herself. That's the Netflix series?
1: Well, we don't know, though.
3: I think she was tossed over.
0: We don't know.
3: That's my...
2: He said to be fair, he said I think.
0: Yep. I think that she stayed on an island, was like, I'm just going to start a new life over here.
2: Well, I think if you guys want to come on our cruise in March, topshelfcountrycruise.com.
1: You'll be
2: Riley Green's going to play. We're all going to be there.
0: It's really fun.
2: It's awesome. That's my point. I would have thought you could just slip and fall and end up over until I got on one. And there's... Unless there's some intention, you ain't getting off that boat. So, yeah, it's Riley Green, Chris Young, Lauren Elena, Randy Houser, Jackson Dean, us. That's going to be crazy.
0: Lychee martinis.
2: Amy will do 10 lychee martinis in a night.
1: Is it lychee or lychee?
0: Oh, I have no idea.
2: No idea. Yeah, so.
1: No. I'm not going to have, like, honestly, like you say it, and my stomach sort of turns a little bit. Like, I'm going to have to find a new drink.
2: Just go to topshelfcountrycruise.com. We're going to, I think, leave out of Tampa next March, right? Is that where we're departing from, you, Steve?
1: Yep.
4: Yes, yeah. Lychee martinis from Tampa.
2: Yep, there we go.
5: Bobby Bones.
2: Let's play George Burge. Here is Mind on You.

0: There's a celebrity. He's claiming he does not have a burner account. He's claiming he is not the one talking bad about his exes on Instagram. But I don't know. We'll talk about that. And then also, the thing that Gen Z is bringing to job interviews, that the hiring folks are going, if you bring this, I'm probably not going to hire you. We'll talk about that as well. That's coming up.
1: Let's go. Get your bones on. Get your Bobby bones on.
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0: So they listed an unprofessional thing that Gen Z brings to job interviews, not their parents. We talked about that. But apparently, whenever Gen Z job candidates show up to interviews with iced coffees or lattes in hand, that people don't want to hire them.
20: Interesting.
0: Why do you think that is?
21: Just this entitlement feeling of like you're spending money on that and now you want to, like at the beginning of your career, you don't get to go have iced coffees that are $8.
20: Oh, really?
21: I mean, I'm hypothesizing. I'm not saying that's how I feel.
20: We're working through it.
21: I don't know.
20: I feel like it's just a casual move to be like, oh, I got my drink. I had time to stop. Like, what are we doing here?
21: But you're still in time.
20: I know, but it's just like almost too casual to have a drink in your hand.
0: So you're kind of right.
20: Is that it?
0: So a corporate recruiter says it can make the candidate look like the interview is just another stop on their errands list.
20: Right. Like they're
0: rather than something they're taking seriously.
20: They're like, what are we talking about again here?
0: Yeah. Like, sorry. This is one of the 7 things I'm doing today with my iced coffee.
21: I probably have the money thing and the young person thing on the brain right now because I'm having to go over a budget with my daughter.
0: How's that going?
21: We're getting there, but she's eating out too much. Mm-hmm. And that's what we had. And she was like, I know. And my friends just keep wanting to go. And I'm like, your friends get to go. You can go and sit there and like hang out with them.
20: Oh, but while they eat?
0: Just don't go. Instead of going and watching your friends eat, just stay home and sit this one out.
21: That's torturing. But like, she'll go to the store and get all this food, but then she'll be like, I don't know how. I mean, she's working, but then she's like, I don't know how. I don't have any money left over. And I'm like, well, you went to Cinco de Mayo 6 times.
0: You know, that's true.
21: Like, that's true. I said, when you're 19, 20 years old, like, you don't get to go out to eat for
0: Cinco de Mayo is a good Mexican restaurant though here.
20: Yeah, it's pretty good.
21: I know.
0: It is.
21: I know. She's like, I get the El Nino number 1, which is like the cheapest taco.
20: El Nino. And
21: I'm like, it's like off the kids menu. And I'm like, still, when you do it 6 times, that adds up to $60. So, you know, you might have to eat at home a little more. So that's probably what I was thinking, like showing up with your iced latte. It's like, no, when we were that age, we weren't. Was Starbucks big yet? I don't think we had
20: that.
21: No, we didn't have that.
0: Yeah.
21: We had to like make sandwiches at home.
0: Dang. That's our walk to school in the snow uphill both ways.
20: We
0: had to make sandwiches at home.
21: Or make a coffee at home. Like, or we would go to the gas station and get coffee. Like, flavored vanilla. Like,
20: with
21: the pump. Like, that's what I would do. And it was like $1. And now is different these days.
0: What do you think you spend the most money on right now?
21: I know with confidence.
0: It is?
21: Yeah, and it's like DoorDash and stuff.
0: Yeah.
21: It's stupid.
0: Yeah.
21: I need to stop.
0: Uber Eats for us, Uber Eats and DoorDash both, it just depends on, because some restaurants are, and sometimes you can see the time on different ones. Faster, but that and diapers for us.
20: Oh, yeah. That's necessary.
0: Yeah. Is it? No, you can do cloth.
20: Like, that's like us groceries. You got to buy that.
0: Yeah.
21: Yeah. But
0: it's a constant stream with the diapers.
20: Yeah.
0: It's crazy. how many diapers a human needs.
20: I know, dude.
0: But yeah, Uber Eats. You?
20: Oh, easy. DraftKings. Like.
0: Betting?
20: Every week, betting. Like, that's what I spent all my money on. And I'm not getting any better at it. I need to just slow down.
1: Don't you only do like $50 a month?
21: I thought you had a budget.
20: Yeah, I did. But then for this football season, I was like, I'm just going to let it rip.
0: You upped the budget?
20: Yeah. No budget.
21: Wait, does your wife know about that?
0: No, you can't do no budget.
20: I know, but I mean, I have a sense of
0: that's your Cinco de Mayo, bro. You got to stop that.
20: I have a sense of when it's too much and I'm almost there.
21: You just have to get there.
1: It's only been like two weeks.
0: He looked at his watch and he's not even wearing a watch.
1: Yeah.
0: What are you
1: spending? Lottery tickets.
0: Yeah.
20: It's gambling, dude. It'll get us.
0: Yeah.
1: No, that's just what I always do. I mean, besides that, I don't spend money.
0: But it's still gambling.
1: But besides that, I don't spend money.
0: Yeah.
1: That's all I spend my money.
0: Okay.
1: That's all I care about.
20: That's true. No gas for you.
1: Yep.
0: Rides his bike to work.
1: Yep. It's all about.
0: Maybe it's the money you're saving on gas. You're just putting in a lottery ticket.
1: That's it.
0: It's still.
1: Yeah, no car payment.
0: You're even.
1: Lottery.

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1: We got a fun movie game that we're going to play. Also, in just a second, we'll get into the celebrity that they're saying has a burner account and that he's been kind of trolling his exes on a burner account. And we'll debate if we think it's this celebrity. Also, there's something you can do to be way less stressed. It's super easy. We'll get into that as well. All right, back in a second.
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17: The Bobby Bone Show.
1: You been following this Channing Tatum story?
18: I'm not, no. I don't even know.
1: People think Channing Tatum is behind this burner account that's been commenting on posts about his exes. And now he's been out and he said, it's not me. But this burner account, the only person, he was following the burner account.
17: Oh, he was?
19: He's the only one.
1: Yeah.
18: But if he was the one that created it, would he really be following it? That would be stupid.
1: Why would you follow a burner account? Period. A burner account that you shouldn't even know about.
18: But then why, if you created it, would you follow it?
1: Which is crazier. I think it's crazier to follow an account you shouldn't even know exists because it's a burner account. I think from looking at all the evidence that Channing Tatum had a burner account, he was using it to post on X's and then he got caught. And then he said, that's not me. And I think it was stupid he followed it. What do you think, Lunchbox?
19: Man, I think he's doing it. And I don't know why he would follow it. Like, it makes no sense. It just, but I think you're stupid on social media.
1: If the burner account follows him, that's different.
19: He followed
1: a burner account that had nothing going on.
17: Could it be an accidental follow? On the page and you're
18: click
17: it.
18: Yes, that's what I'm thinking.
1: So he sees someone trashing his ex.
17: Yes.
1: And he clicks on to see who it is.
17: Yeah,
1: And then he accidentally follows it.
18: Yeah, like I accidentally follow people all the time.
19: That's three accidental clicks.
18: You need to also, everybody, PSA, go in and check your reposts.
1: Yeah.
18: Once a week you need to go check your reposts because you have likely reposted something you didn't realize and you need to clean that up. So to quote Tatum, he said, yo, I truly can't believe y'all think this is what I'm doing with my free time.
17: Ooh, I like that.
1: I don't think anyone's above. I'm not going to say a burner account, but
18: I'm telling you right now, I'm above creating a burner account to talk about my exes.
17: Also, but everyone is not.
19: Free time. Channing Tatum has a lot of free time.
18: How do you know?
19: Guys, you make a movie, then you're off for 6 months.
1: Okay, but you don't really know how that works. He may be in meetings all day.
19: You're telling me he doesn't have 10 minutes when he's sitting on the toilet to go do a couple comments.
1: I think everybody has time to have a burner account.
19: That's what I'm saying.
1: It's not about him.
19: It doesn't take long.
1: So one of the accounts was, there was Zoe Kravitz and Harry Styles are engaged, and someone posted, just here for the hate, and it was that account.
17: I don't know. I think it could be him.
19: Yeah.
1: Mm-hmm. I think it's him.
18: And he even said himself, why would I follow a burner account if I didn't want people to connect me to it?
1: Why follow an account then that has no reason to be followed?
17: I don't like it when people answer questions with like, why would I do that?
1: Answer a question with a question?
17: Yeah. Why did you say that?
19: And you know what? What's going to happen? All of a sudden these comments are going to stop after this.
1: I think it's him. I don't know that it's him.
18: Mm-hmm. I do not think it's him.
17: Why? Because he's so busy?
1: To me, it just seems that he follows that account. That's right. All the evidence that I need. So I'm not anti him having a burner account. That's kind of funny. But when he answers a question with a question. I agree, Eddie.
17: It's kind of weird.
1: That's kind of weird. Get your Bobby Bones on. Come on. And now let's play Sam Hunt. Here is Outskirts.

0: Time for the good news.
1: With producer Eddie.
2: Tell me something good.
3: There's a guy in Oklahoma City. He's mowing his yard and something happens where he just passes out. And somebody calls EMS. They show up. They got to get this guy to the hospital. Firefighters are all there. They take him to the hospital. And the firefighters are like, well, we're done here, boys. But they look at the yard and they're like, hey, half of this is done. Like, we got to do the rest of it. So they took over the lawnmower and mowed the rest of the yard. I love these stories.
4: Yeah.
3: Like, they don't have to do that.
4: They don't have to do that.
3: I don't even think I would do that.
4: Yeah. Not in my own yard.
3: I'd be like, let's get lunch, boys.
4: Yeah. Yeah, what happened to him? Do we know?
3: Heat stroke? Not sure. Probably a heat stroke, I would think. It's so hot outside.
4: Not anymore. Hey, I think we hit our break.
3: You think so?
4: I think so. I think now it's fall. We're in fall now. What do you call the season?
5: Fall.
4: Okay.
5: Why?
4: I don't know if you called it autumn or not.
5: No. Who calls it autumn?
3: Who calls
6: nobody.
3: It autumn?
4: Different parts of the country. I was reading a story about that.
5: What, like the Northeast?
4: Yes.
3: Oh, those guys.
4: Northeast, parts of California. Yeah, autumn is definitely a thing. Not here, but there. Good story. Shout out to those firefighters. That's what it's all about.
0: That was Tell Me Something Good.

0: Bobby Bones, hanging with the biggest names in country music, John Party.
1: You know what my jam is right now? Ain't Always a Cowboy. I don't even know what you say in that second line. He goes, it ain't always a cowboy. I don't have to sleep around. That's what I hear.
2: Really?
1: Is that what it is?
2: Always a cowboy. No, I don't hear that.
1: That's... Get around. What's that line?
2: I don't know.
1: Okay, well, let's see.
2: I gotta get there.
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1: Tonight on NBC, the new season of The Voice is here with an epic 3-night premiere.

0: I knew it, I knew you.
1: I remembered I loved you. Came back when it mattered, I saw you. Standing there in the light of the window.
0: And the number one alternative song. Before I play it, are you familiar with Cage the Elephant?
2: Yes.
0: You are? Well, what do they sing?
2: I mean, I need a
0: hint.
2: You
0: said that. No, you said that.
3: There's no way you got
2: it. Cage the Elephant. I guarantee you, if you just give me a hint, I could sing the song.
3: Mm-mm.
2: You don't have to give
0: me.
2: I can. Just do it.
0: No, because you know the song, but you wouldn't know Cage the Elephant. If I gave you the song, you wouldn't know it's Cage the Elephant.
2: We've talked about Cage the Elephant here over the years.
0: I'm just going to let you have it. I don't.
2: Give me a word.
0: Okay. Ain't.
2: Ain't. I need more than that.
0: Okay. Ain't.
2: Ain't. No,
0: I can't. Yes, I do.
2: Yes, I do. Give me more.
0: Ain't no.
2: Ain't no. Love and I can't get no. Okay. Tell me more. Ain't.
0: Rest.
2: Ain't no rest for the weary.
3: Oh, gosh. Wait. I thought she almost had it.
0: She doesn't know it. She's going to know it.
2: I do know it.
0: Ain't no rest for the wicked. Money don't grow on trees. They got your dad's mate. No,
3: I'll finish it, Amy.
2: Guys, I think I'm going to have to admit, I don't think I can.
0: Okay, go. Good. Thank you for being honest.
2: You're welcome.
0: They have a new song called Beaches in Tennessee, number one alternative. Hit that one. Somebody take me home. They're trying to bury me. There you go. Thank you for being honest, though. We always appreciate honesty around here.

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1: All right, voicemail.
2: This is a dedicated part tour following up on Eddie's son playing the violin. My 10-year-old just signed up for orchestra and playing the viola. And Eddie should really maybe just keep his head in the sand for the cost of these things. We're also doing the monthly rental, but the full price on a used viola was $1,300. So keep that $600 if his son breaks it. Good luck.
1: Because you don't know what you're paying for the violin.
3: No, it's a rental, but I do know that it's very expensive if he breaks it. So every time he comes in with his case, I'm like, well, be careful with that. You break it, you pay for it.
1: Does he know that it's an expensive piece of equipment?
3: Yes.
1: Do you trust him to take care of it?
3: No. Dude, he handles it. Like, sometimes he throws it around his shoulder walking around the house. I'm like, dude, what are you doing? So, no, I don't trust him.
1: Ray, play the voicemail from Isaac here.
4: Y'all were talking on Monday's part two about how Eddie says things. I always just kind of perk my ears up when he says bully or bullets instead of bullets or bully. But you guys never really address it. I think he did once last week, but maybe English is his second language. Bye.
3: Yeah, I'm telling you guys, when I was speaking, my parents spoke Spanish and I responded in English. So, I mean, there's got to be some confusion there.
1: Okay. Anyway, that's the Eddie minute. Thank you, everybody. Hey, hit us up with any voicemails, questions, comments, concerns. 877-77-BOBBY.
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1: If I said Michael from Halloween, what would his last name be? Michael
7: Myers.
1: Yeah. So I'm going to give you characters from movies. You got to give me their last name. I'll throw one more at you. If I said Marty from Back to the Future,
3: McFly,
1: Marty McFly. Good. You guys got it?
3: Yeah.
1: All right. Let's see how good you are next.
8: Yeah, Bobby Bones.
1: Tonight on NBC, the new season of The Voice is here with an epic 3-night premiere. 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
23: Bobby Bone, come on.
1: I'm going to give you the first name of a movie character. You got to give me their last name. So, the movie Halloween. Amy, if I said Michael from Halloween.
24: Myers.
1: Yeah.
3: Wow, good job.
1: Everybody got it?
3: Yeah.
1: Okay, I'm going to give it to you. You only have 10 seconds.
3: Okay,
1: here we go. Marty from Back to the Future. What's Marty's last name?
3: I'm in.
25: I'm in for the win.
1: Amy.
24: McFly.
1: Lunchbox.
25: McFly.
1: Eddie.
3: McFly.
1: Correct. Clark from Superman.
3: Whoa.
1: What? Whoa? I'm throwing softballs here at the beginning.
3: I almost went somewhere else.
25: I went Christmas vacation.
3: Yes.
1: Clark Lee, Vanderbilt head football coach.
25: I'm in for the win.
3: I'm in.
1: This is so easy. 1, 2, 3.
25: Kent.
1: Good. All right, let's level it up a little bit. Slightly harder. Captain Jack from Pirates of the Caribbean.
24: I'm in.
25: I'm in for the win.
1: 1, 2, 3.
25: Sparrow.
1: Good.
25: Heard that's a good movie.
1: Good. Okay, let's go just a little harder. Jack from Titanic.
3: That's really hard.
1: Yeah.
25: What?
1: You guys are getting a little too cocky, so I just jumped down to the bottom of the page.
2: Okay.
1: Jack from Titanic.
25: Jack. Just Jack.
1: You got 10 seconds.
25: Starting when?
1: Well, when I said just, you have 10 seconds.
3: Jack.
2: I'm in.
25: Jack.
1: All right, everybody, pens down.
3: Wow.
1: Lunchbox.
25: Jack Smith.
1: Eddie.
3: Jack Harlow.
1: No. Amy.
2: Jack Johnson.
1: No. Oh, you guys both did pick musicians, though.
3: What is?
1: Jack Dawson.
25: Okay.
2: I mean, that still doesn't sound familiar. So.
25: It doesn't either, Amy. I just wanted to say like a...
1: Okay. Daniel from The Karate Kid.
3: I'm in.
1: What's the last name?
25: Daniel
1: from The Karate Kid.
2: Okay, I'm in.
25: Oh, man. Daniel.
1: 3 seconds. Lunchbox.
25: Son.
1: Daniel's son. Interesting.
3: He does say that. Daniel's son.
1: Interesting.
25: Yeah, that's what he says over and over.
1: Amy.
25: I can't remember.
2: Well, I vote son.
3: That's hilarious.
1: Eddie?
3: LaRusso.
1: Correct.
25: That's it. Good job.
1: Andy from The Devil Wears Prada.
3: What?
1: So if we gave you Karate Kid, we had to go on the female side of things, too.
3: I get it.
2: Okay, but...
1: Andy from The Devil Wears Prada. What's Andy's last name?
25: Andy's son. Andy.
3: I'm in.
1: All right.
2: I'm in.
1: Pens down. Lunchbox?
25: Brasella.
1: Amy?
2: Hathaway.
1: Eddie?
3: Smith.
1: Nah, Sachs. S-A-C-H-S.
3: Oh.
1: Okay. Three more. Kevin from Home Alone.
3: I'm in.
25: I'm in for the win.
1: Lunchbox?
25: McAllister.
1: Amy?
2: McAllister.
1: Eddie?
3: I have McAllister.
1: Good. Two more. Eddie has the lead by one. Regina from Mean Girls.
2: I'm in.
3: I don't know who that is. I'm in.
25: I'm in for the win.
1: Lunchbox?
25: Plastic.
1: Eddie?
3: Spectre.
1: Regina Spectre?
3: She's an artist, right?
1: Yeah. Yeah. Amy?
2: George.
1: Yeah, Regina George.
3: Dang.
1: All right, last one. Eddie and Amy, 5. Lunchbox, 4. Final one. Doc from Back to the Future.
2: Doc?
3: I'm in.
1: Eddie's in. He was in quickly.
3: Mm-hmm. And I'm smiling.
25: Oh, the newspaper article.
3: What's the newspaper article?
25: He used to get written right in the newspaper. They were talking about how crazy he was, but I don't know. Doesn't matter.
1: You need it.
25: Eddie's going to get it.
1: You need it. Lunchbox, what do you have?
25: Holiday.
1: Amy.
2: Henderson?
1: No.
2: Is it Holiday?
1: No.
2: Okay, good.
1: Eddie for the win.
3: Amy, you should know it. It's Doc Brown.
2: Oh, really?
3: It's Doc Brown.
2: I wouldn't have known that.
1: Eddie is our winner. Yay! Good job. You want the rest of them?
3: Yes.
1: Okay, let's do victory lap for Eddie. John from Die Hard.
3: Oof. John Moore.
1: Guys, nothing. John McClane.
25: Nope.
1: Eddie Rudy from Rudy.
3: Rudiger.
1: Correct. Rudy Rudiger. Lloyd from Dumb and Dumber.
3: Oh, Lloyd.
25: Come on.
3: You know it?
25: Yeah.
3: Lloyd Brown.
25: Nope.
1: Christmas.
3: Hilarious.
1: Truman from The Truman Show.
3: Truman.
1: No, Truman from The Truman Show.
3: Truman.
1: Truman Burbank.
3: Burbank.
1: Tyler from Fight Club.
3: Oh, I have no idea. Smith.
1: Guys?
2: I don't know.
1: Tyler Durden.
3: Man, those are hard.
1: It's the back page. Sydney from Scream.
4: Hello, Sydney.
25: Yeah.
4: Are you alone?
3: Sydney Brown.
1: Sydney Prescott. Doesn't matter. You still won. Eddie's our winner. Nice job.
3: I'll take it. Bobby Bones.
1: Let's play Kenny Chesney. Here's Carry On.

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2: Got a message from a listener asking, should they tell their friend that they're naming their baby a really bad name?
13: Feel like this is pretty easy.
2: Oh, you do? I mean, if the name's not like Hitler.
13: Right, that would be really bad.
2: Yeah. Or a bad, or poop, or a bad word. Yeah. You mean easy, like, no, you don't, you keep your mouth shut.
13: Absolutely.
2: Okay.
13: Like, it's pretty simple. But, I mean, I wasn't going, like, dictator.
2: Well, I think if it's something that is in bad taste.
13: Right.
2: Maybe you could let them know that it's in bad taste.
13: Yeah, like, if they were thinking Lucifer, I'd probably be like, let's revisit that. Is Cosby
16: a bad name now?
13: Probably. I mean, it's cute.
4: Oh.
13: But.
2: Well. My cousin Epstein has really struggled.
16: Yeah, right.
13: Holly, there really are people named Jeffrey Epstein.
2: Like, yeah, there was one running for office in New York. Yeah. His name was Jeffrey Epstein.
13: Oof, and it's like, dang.
16: Change it.
2: So if your friend has a baby name and it ain't good or you don't like it, do you say anything at all?
13: No.
2: What do you do?
13: Nothing.
2: What do you say, though, if they say, do you like it?
13: Why are you asking me that?
2: You lie. You lie.
13: Yeah.
2: What about you guys? If someone tells you a baby name and it's, you're like, that is stupid.
16: I'm not saying anything to them, but I'll talk behind their back. For sure. Can you believe what they named their kid?
4: Why not say?
2: But what if it's not, the baby's not alive yet?
4: Right.
16: Okay.
2: It's a name that's coming up.
16: So I can do something to stop it?
2: You can do something to stop it. Would you say anything?
16: I still wouldn't
2: say
16: anything.
2: What if it's your closest friend?
16: No, because if you like it, you like it.
2: Okay, Lunchbox.
4: What else you got?
2: That's what you say.
4: Yeah.
16: Well, that's interesting.
2: No, it's like, no, I'm going to name my kid Herbert.
4: What else you got?
2: No, I don't have anything else because I really felt like Herbert's the name we're going to land on. We've been talking about it. We've settled Herbert.
4: Hey, if that's something you like, go for it, but he's going to get made fun of.
2: That's how you would approach
16: it. Yeah. Like a warning. That's
4: so like cool. A warning, like, I'm not saying I hate it, but man, when they're in middle school, hey, Herbie.
2: I don't know, Herbie. I just kind of threw that out there. I kind of like Herbie.
4: No, not bad. No.
2: You don't like Herbert?
4: No.
2: What do you think the worst common name is? And is it probably just because we know somebody with that name that we don't like, and so we just associate that with them? Well, what is the worst common or like old school name? Because I never liked, but I didn't know anybody named Gertrude, but I always felt like that and Bertha were like the two names.
16: Yeah.
4: I mean, I worked with a lady named Olga.
2: Okay.
4: And that was tough. I feel like that was a weird one.
2: Like, I feel like Bertha, maybe because it's a golf driver as well, and it's like the big Bertha.
16: Yeah.
4: Yeah.
16: Mm-hmm. I feel like that with Brenda, too. Like, I've never met pretty Brenda.
2: Oh, wow.
13: What? You Brenda Walsh?
2: Hold on. Say that again.
16: No, I don't really want to repeat
2: that. No, I'd like you to, because I think we were talking over you. I'd like you to say what you just said.
16: I don't think I've ever met a pretty Brenda.
13: Brenda Lee?
16: Have you guys?
13: Yes.
2: I don't know that I've met a lot of Brendas, though.
13: I know famous ones. That's
2: that weren't older. Like, I didn't know them. When
4: I went to a high school with a girl named Brenda. And, I mean, I didn't see her. I mean, I hadn't seen her since graduation. I was walking down Broadway one night. And she pulled up in a car. She was in town from Wisconsin. And she said, hi. Haven't seen her since.
16: Brenda?
4: Yeah.
13: Yeah, she was like, hey, Daniel.
16: On Broadway.
4: She jumped out of the car. We talked for 2 minutes. She jumped back in.
2: What did she yell at you, though?
13: Daniel.
4: She said, hey.
2: Hey,
4: she,
2: what?
4: No, she didn't yell. She jumped out. And came up and she goes, hey, it's Brenda. And I'm like, hey. She goes, we're in town from Wisconsin. From some concert was in town. I don't know who it was. And she's in the military. And she drove down. And she got back in her car and left.
2: Never said your name.
4: I don't think so.
13: She just said, hey.
2: Just, hey.
16: Wow.
13: And then got in front of him.
2: Then jumped in front and grabbed your shoulders.
4: Yeah.
0: Yeah.
3: What if I was going to name my daughter Brenda? And ooh. I said, Eddie, we're about to have a baby. We're naming her Brenda.
16: Wow, you like Brenda?
3: Oh, you know what he just had to do
16: you
3: there?
16: Like Brenda? Yeah, cool, man. Whatever you want.
3: What's your association so negatively? Because I think my Bertha is because Big Bertha the driver, and I think that's unfair. I just think of somebody that's Big Bertha.
5: Yeah, he sees Brenda's ugly.
16: I knew a couple Brendas.
3: Okay, that had to be it. Okay.
18: Bones.
3: Okay, now we're going to play Russell Dickerson. Here is Happen to Me.

0: Brian spoke to Bobby about being smart when he records a song he knows may be difficult to sing live.
1: My producer, who's been with me for years, he knows where my voice is supposed to be. We'll go in with a new song, and I'll try to get him, and he's got a note on the guitar, and he's like, this is your note. And I'm like, but I can do it. He's like, and then after the fact, after we had the showdown in the studio, we argue it out, then he always wins.
2: Yeah. The Bobby Bones Show.

0: George Burge told Bobby how his number one song, Cowboy Songs, came about.
1: We were out on a little trip for 3 days, and day two, my buddy was like, hey, man, I've had this title, and it's running around in my head, but I can't quite nail it. The idea is she only dances to cowboy songs. As soon as he said it, I was like, man, I know exactly what that means. I just kind of started getting flashes of me being in college, chasing my wife around dive bars in Texas. When, you know, a George Strait song would come on or whatever, you'd see everybody kind of flock to the dance floor. Everybody kind of let their inhibitions to the wind. And it was just like, that was what I kind of pictured. And so I tried to kind of capture those gritty Sixth Street nights in Austin, Texas, carefree, fun. She only dances to cowboy songs. Yeah.
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0: If you forgive those who have wronged you, you'll experience a 27% reduction in stress symptoms, headaches, backaches, stomach pain. The best things you can do for your health is to call and text those people and let them know you forgive them and then move on.
1: Okay, so you have,
2: to let them know?
0: Wait, I don't think somebody wants to know you've forgiven them if they didn't ask for it.
2: Right. Hey, just so you know, I've forgiven you for this. And that person's like, wait, what? I didn't even know I'd done that to you.
0: As PhD Fred Luskin wrote this, it's called Forgive for Good. But apparently it's supposed to help less stressed. But it is awkward. It was awkward to me. I don't like things done in person anyway. I'm very much, we can text and get it all figured out. And I guess they felt like they wanted to do it in person. And it was awkward because I'm just like, okay. And then they wanted to like hang out and talk for a little bit. And I'm like, I still need to adjust to the
1: process.
2: This, right.
0: Yeah. Yeah, yeah.
1: Did it feel good though? Do you feel good about it now?
0: I don't care.
1: Okay.
2: But they were sitting at number 11.
0: Probably 11 or 12. It just, they went after me for no reason whatsoever. And I was never going to forget that. I did.
2: So okay, hold on.
0: I did nothing.
2: So now there's the forget part, because like you can forgive and then not forget.
0: Yeah, y'all never forget.
1: Oh,
2: so
1: great.
2: Then now you're stressed.
1: So you're gonna die again.
0: I don't trust them as far as I can throw them. But they were cool about it, so I'm good. I'm good.
3: Bobby Bones.
0: Let's play Chris Young. Here is All in All.

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21: So Garth Brooks is doing 4 shows in Salt Lake City, back to back to back to back, and he does them one at a time. And so when one sells out, he puts on another. And he shut down ticket sales for another show in Salt Lake because they detected bots were buying tickets. So 30 minutes in, he just stepped in and said, shut it down.
3: Oh, wow.
21: So, I don't know. I appreciate that.
3: Yeah, that's awesome.
21: And I think tickets are only a nickel and a bucket of jelly. Isn't that what he does? Nickel and a bucket of jelly and you get to get in? But yeah, the Garth shows are so fun because he plays all the hits. It's just one hit after the other. Stephanie's on in Michigan, who's going to Brooks and Dunn. What is today? Wednesday? Stephanie, you're going to Brooks and Dunn in 2 days?
22: Yeah, I am. Good morning, studio.
23: Morning.
22: Yeah, I was supposed to go. I asked my sister-in-law and brother to go a couple months ago, and they kind of said no. So I went to Tim McGraw instead, and my sister-in-law and brother called me Sunday and told me that we're going Friday.
21: Yeah, what you can expect is just a lot of hits like Garth's show. It's the concert, and there may have been 3 in my life where I knew every word to every song. It's that show. So John Mayer, Garth Brooks, Brooks and Dunn, that's probably the 3 shows where I knew every word to every song. It's so fun. So you guys are going to have an awesome time. Tell them I said hi.
22: I could meet them, but that's not going to happen. So, but I will yell Bobby says hi.
21: Yeah, do that during a slow song when it really goes.
24: So they can hear you.
21: Yeah, when everything is way down.
3: I thought you meant
21: low.
3: Tell her sister and brother-in-law.
21: No, I meant Ryan Kicks. Yeah, tell him I said hi.
3: Okay.
21: Stephanie, it's a great show. If anybody out there is thinking about going to Brooks and Dunn, it is a great show. And I know, they're 70. They can outperform some of these 40-year-olds. And Tucker Wetmore, if he's opening this show, I don't know if he's doing the whole tour, he may be. That guy is such a musician. He takes his shirt off too much to appreciate his musicianship because you just think here's a good-looking guy with 8 abs. But he gets up and he plays the crap out of the piano and he's a good singer. Go to that show. It's amazing. So thank you for calling. Hope you have fun.
22: No, thank you so much for taking my call.
21: Yeah, see you later. Another show. This one was canceled. Kid Rock's Patriots Day Freedom Fest was canceled because they only sold 6 VIP seats. It was the Patriots Day Freedom Fest with Kid Rock and Dog the Bounty Hunter, and it's been canceled.
24: Dog?
25: Yeah, he sings?
21: I think he talks, or maybe he gets he chases a criminal down live.
24: In the crowd?
21: They release one in the middle of the crowd, and he comes and chases it down.
3: Honestly, guys, I thought Dog died.
24: I think his wife died.
21: His wife died.
3: Oh, okay.
25: Yeah. Rest in peace, Beth.
21: If you asked me, I'd have been 55-45 he was alive.
3: Either dead or barely. He's in Mexico or something.
21: He ran away to Mexico or ran to chase somebody down? Because I think he went to Mexico to get a fugitive in the last few years.
3: No, that's just, when you said his name, that's what popped into my head.
24: I saw him at the airport once. It was crazy.
3: Yeah, same.
21: Did you think it was an old woman?
3: Yeah, no. We saw him together, right?
24: Were we together?
3: I don't know. I saw him too.
24: Smoking a cigarette outside?
21: Was he?
24: Yeah.
21: I saw Steven Tyler in Normal World, Aerosmith lead singer, and I thought it was an old lady. I didn't know if Dog the Bounty Hunter looked like an old lady.
24: That's funny.
3: Yeah, I mean, from the back for sure.
21: Yeah, so they canceled that show. Well, what does Dog the Bounty Hunter offer at a concert? You're right.
24: Other than people want to see him, right? Like, it's kind of cool to see him in the flesh.
21: That show was awesome back in the day.
25: So good.
24: Oh, Dog, yeah.
21: Also, the Monster Jam trucks. that went to St. Jude all sold out. We sold 5,000 of them.
1: Amazing. Yeah. Wow.
2: I saw so many people be like, I have to, I posted it and the link wasn't working and people were freaking out, but they were like, so I started DMing them the link. They're like, I have to get this for my son. I have to, I mean, multiple people.
5: Great
2: so that's
5: job,
2: really
5: guys.
2: Cool.
21: Yeah. So thank you everybody who bought one.
2: Yay.
21: I know that money don't grow on trees. And so I didn't get a penny from it. So there's no money made here. It went for the production of it, and 20 bucks of every 30 went to St. Jude. I had people that are close to me that wouldn't even ask me for one. They were like, I'm going to buy it because I know the money goes for a good cause.
24: That's cool.
21: So I didn't make any money. There are rumors out there I made money. I made no money off this. Zero. Stop the rumors. We don't need the lies. The other story is that, you know, yesterday we're talking about how Dolly Parton's estate fired her nephew. He's the one that announced her death. And I said, oh, it looks like we've got some sort of inner estate fight.
2: Yeah, internal family drama.
21: Yeah, so Dolly Parton's estate fired her nephew, Brian Seaver. This is from People, who is the head of her security. This is the headline. After he allegedly threatened violence to her employees.
5: Ooh.
21: This does feel like a piece that someone put in, like, as their narrative.
2: Like a source close to the family.
21: So I don't know what's happened, but they allege he threatened to smear her legacy and made violent threats toward her employees.
2: What?
21: He also told Dolly's entertainment attorney, quote, I'm not an entertainment person. I'm a killer. Brian called himself an international arms dealer and mercenary. Is this story real?
2: This does not like, sound.
21: That guy who announced Dolly's death?
2: Right,
24: like, I don't know the dude, but from that video, I don't get the vibes that you're talking
21: about.
24: Not
21: a mercenary.
2: Well, and you would think, like, if he's the one that did it, that's what Dolly wanted. Dolly wanted him to do it. So why the 180? Like, what?
24: What on earth?
2: Because, you know, it is, like, the math isn't mathing, but I don't know.
21: Mr. Seaver began his campaign of threats, intimidation, and coercion a few weeks prior to Ms. Parton's passing. In writing, he vowed to destroy the entire brand and also told her entertainment attorney. Well, the issue with that is don't put it in writing. Just say it.
2: And why would he want to do that?
21: I know.
2: Like, doesn't it benefit him for the brand to be great?
21: We know nothing. You know, we know nothing.
24: No, no, we don't.
21: It does seem to me like it's people positioning for more of her estate and property. From an outsider looking in, don't know who's right. I don't know who's wrong. I do know that dude ain't a mercenary or international arms dealer. I feel like I know that. So, yeah. So there's that news as well. Did you watch Dancing with the Stars last night?
2: I did not. Fill me in.
21: I don't know if I can.
2: Oh, yeah, we can't.
21: I know it's a live event.
2: Is Savannah Banana still on there?
21: Yeah.
2: Okay.
21: Here's my pick to win.
2: I know.
21: And his week one wasn't great, but you don't have to be great week one. You just have to run faster than everybody else that the lion is chasing. Just don't be last. Don't be the one last. Don't get kicked off. He got a lot better.
2: Okay.
21: And he's an athlete.
2: Yeah.
21: So his muscle memory is going to happen.
2: That's who I'm rooting for.
21: Yeah.
2: Because you picked him.
21: Yeah, and he also gave me a nice little shout out.
2: He called you a legend.
21: An interview on E! Yeah, so that was nice. And Emma, his partner, is my favorite, so I hope that they win. But the Jenna Dewan from Step Up, Channing Tatum's ex, Mr. Burner
24: account.
21: Yeah. She's so good.
2: Alleged burner account, guys.
24: Yeah, right, alleged.
21: True. She's so good, but she was a professional dancer. Literally. A background dancer for Janet Jackson. Harry Shum, so good, was a professional dancer. So it's just gonna matter what the audience wants. It's a popularity show. That's what's up. Ella Langley, Love and Life again here, Bobby Bone Show. 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
2: I offered the country music artist Gavin Adcock $5,000 if he read Hunger Games, not for himself, but to give to a charity that he cared about. And he posted an Instagram story of him looking at a stack of Hunger Games books.
18: Oh, really?
2: Yeah, but I don't know what that means.
18: Okay.
2: Because there were like eight of them. He's not reading all of them.
18: I think that's what it means.
19: That he's picking one to read?
18: Well, he's going to start.
20: He's thinking about it.
2: His message said, gotta learn to read. Wow.
18: I mean, and the fact that it's Hunger Games, I mean, that's, yeah, it's obvious. He's doing it.
2: Not heard from him.
18: I did not think he would do it. This is
2: crazy.
18: I didn't either.
2: I know. Breaking news. So I'm happy to give him $5,000 for the charity. I think those books are so good. I mean, we have Eddie doing a book experiment because Eddie doesn't read.
19: Yeah.
2: And so every day during the show, we give him 15 minutes to go and read him office, and he's almost done with the book.
19: Yeah, and I did it for free. No money for charity, nothing.
2: Well, you're not working, though. Right, you get a break from work. Right. But you like it, right?
19: I love it. I'm almost done, dude. I love it.
2: There's a Kentucky Powerball winner that continues to get hit by the lottery curse. He said it's because of all the big money. He was arrested again. Police say he was found asleep inside a running car in a Walmart parking lot. I think he was intoxicated. And so he won $167.3 million in the Powerball last April. He's faced legal trouble, domestic violence, leaving the scene of a crash. I think there's this. WLWT with the story.
19: He's calling that a curse?
2: Well, he's not, but there's a lottery curse. If you win, bad stuff starts happening to you.
19: Sounds like lack of self-control.
20: Yeah.
18: Right.
19: More than a curse.
2: Probably he was already like this.
19: Right.
2: And then he had a lot of money that allowed him to be more like this.
18: Mm-hmm. Yeah. That's how they end up on the lottery, ruined my life.
19: Like if I won the lottery at 25, that would have been me.
20: 100%.
18: Really?
20: Yeah. Oh, yeah.
2: So you think God's keeping you guys from winning until you're ready?
19: Oh, good point.
20: But I'm ready now.
2: You are?
20: I'm ready now.
19: Dear God.
20: Like lottery gods, I am ready. I'm more mature than I've ever been.
2: Okay. Justin in Mississippi is on. And so, Justin, you're a dude, right?
21: Yeah, of course.
2: Okay.
21: I mean, I don't know any chick's name, Justin, besides Justina, maybe, but, you know.
2: Well, it says that you got a mammogram, and I just wanted to make sure.
20: Oh.
21: I know. It can be very confusing. Very confusing.
2: Yeah, tell me the story here.
21: All right, so I noticed a knot on my chest, and so I went to my, you know, PCM, primary care manager, and I was like, hey, man, what is this? I don't know what it is, you know. It's not like I was, you know, checking myself in the shower like, you know, they tell women to do. I just noticed it. And so I go in and he's like, oh, man, I don't know what that is. Hey, you know what? We're going to send you to the breast clinic. Oh. I'm like, breast clinic? I said, that's where chicks go, you know? Hey, can we call it like the pectoral clinic or something?
2: Pec clinic, yeah.
21: Yeah, you know, it just sounds more masculine that way. So anyways, I show up down there. I'm the only dude in the office besides two guys that are there like, with their wives, and a nurse comes out and she's like, Mr. Insert last name. And I'm like, or Mrs. Insert last name. And I'm like, don't you mean Mr.? It's quite understandable. I'm probably the only guy that comes in here, right? And they take me back, and I kind of get like a VIP rock star experience because They took me through all the clinical areas, the offices, you know, not where the commoner women go because I guess I'm a creep or something. Maybe I'm a little, I don't know. They thought I was pervy.
20: Yeah, you're the rare dude.
18: Yeah, you can't, like, there's women changing.
20: Yeah, you can't walk through with, but you get it. Okay, go ahead.
21: Yeah, I guess they feel vulnerable and a guy walking through would, you know.
19: That's it.
21: A little uncomfortable there, right? You know what I'm saying?
20: Okay.
21: But anyways, I go in there, they do an ultrasound first, and they kind of spook me out, and they're like, oh, the doctor wants to do a mammogram, and I'm like, I didn't come in here for that, okay? And don't I have to, like, go to an OB for that or something? I was totally confused, you know? Because I done decided if I had to have a mammogram, I was going to use my wife's OB. We kind of have something in common, you know? We both seen my wife naked.
19: Okay.
21: So I was like, you know, I'll just use him. And, but anyways, yeah, they do those at the breast clinic, apparently. And so...
18: I'm not flat-chested or nothing.
20: Okay, go ahead.
21: You know, I'm not flat-chested. I do work out some, you know, but still, I don't know how the women do it. It's rather difficult, especially if you're A-cup, to try to get into that machine, you know what I'm saying?
20: Because it's got
21: to
20: smush you down, right?
21: Yes, yes. And that lady, bless her heart, the nurse that helped, she tried her hardest to get as much of it in there, you know, and I'm like, I don't know what you're taking a picture of because there ain't much in there, you know?
20: So what happened? What ended up happening?
21: Well, so the doctor came in and talked to me, and they're like, well, your breast tissue looks fine. It's all real fatty, and apparently that's good for it to be fatty. And so now, like October, I've got to go get a MRI because they're like, it's probably in the muscular layer. I don't know. I don't know, maybe tore a muscle or something.
20: But it's not cancer or anything.
21: No. So it is movable, and they did say that, okay, well, it moves, it's soft and all that kind of stuff, so... You know, normally if it's cancerous, it would be, you know, it stays still and it'd be a little harder of a knot, you know. I don't know. I like to sit there and play with it because it's right close to my sternum and I'll kind of move it back and forth.
20: Yeah, it's nervous.
21: My coworkers
20: nervous.
21: Look at me funny, but.
20: Yeah.
19: I get that.
20: That's how I do my long hair. It tickles my neck, so I like play with it sometimes because it's new. Well, I think there's a good message here. If something's wrong, get it checked out. Yeah. And guys can get breast cancer. Yes.
19: That's crazy.
18: I think it's like 1 in 1,000.
20: I don't know if you made that number up.
18: I just looked it up.
20: Oh, you did? Well, then why'd you say I think? Why didn't I look?
19: Yeah.
18: Well, I just did a quick search. I don't have all the information, but I do know that men can get it. It's so, yeah, I mean, absolutely. If you find a knot, you need to address it.
20: Justin, appreciate that. Thank you for the call. Thank you for the story.
21: Hey, anytime, Bobby. I just thought you'd find it interesting, so.
20: All right, buddy. Yeah. Yeah, very much so. Rooster in Idaho. I got Rooster on now. Oh, yeah, I felt like he could have been named Rooster, honestly. Rooster, you're on. Hi.
0: Yes, sir. How you doing?
20: Pretty good. What do you want to say?
0: Well, so I wanted to talk about Lunchbox. He's kind of been a hot topic lately.
20: Yeah, let it rip.
0: So I've been listening to the show for a really long time, and I've kind of had my moments with Lunchbox where I like him a lot. And then I don't like him. I'm a truck driver, so I got to have something to listen to all the time. And I love the show so much that I listen to it every single day.
20: Thank you.
0: But my wife doesn't want to hear anything about Lunchbox. Anytime I bring up the show and I say, hey, Lunchbox did this, my wife is like, I don't even want to hear it. And so, Lunchbox, love you, bro. But man, coming in between me and my wife. Just kidding.
20: Right.
3: Well, I'm sorry your wife doesn't really like me, but I mean, that's means she has bad taste. I mean, you need to keep talking about me because she's going to learn to like me. It takes a little while. I'm like a fungus. I grow on you slowly.
20: Do you mean an acquired taste?
19: A fungus?
20: Yeah, you are like a fungus.
18: Because fungus, we want that to go away.
19: Yeah, we don't want that in our life.
18: Well, you medicate it, treat it.
20: Take antibiotic to get Lunchbox out of here.
18: A little tea tree oil.
20: Hey, I appreciate the call. Thank you for listening every day. Seriously, and I don't know, man. I feel like we got people trying to do stand-up here.
19: Yeah, like, for sure.
18: Like three.
20: The first one, we got Lunchbox trying to do jokes. We got Rooster. But Rooster is a consistent listener. So thank you. Tell your wife we said hello, Rooster.
3: Tell her I said hello.
0: Absolutely.
20: All right, buddy.
0: Absolutely. Love you guys.
20: Thank you, buddy. All right, there you go. I don't know, man. I don't know what just happened there with all that. Okay. Feel free to call us. As you can see, we're not very picky.
19: We'll put you on.
20: Turn it up and see what happens. 877-77-BOBBY. That is our number. 877-77-BOBBY.
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0: over on a cruise ship. 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
3: There's a guy in Oklahoma City. He's mowing his yard and something happens where he just passes out. And somebody calls EMS. They show up. They got to get this guy to the hospital. Firefighters are all there. They take him to the hospital. And the firefighters are like, well, we're done here, boys. But they look at the yard and they're like, hey, half of this is done. Like, we got to do the rest of it. So they took over the lawnmower and mowed the rest of the yard. I love these stories.
4: Yeah.
3: Like, they don't have to do that.
4: They don't have to do that.
3: I don't even think I would do that.
4: Yeah, not in my own yard.
3: I'd be like, let's get lunch, boys.
4: Yeah. Yeah, what happened to him? Do we know?
3: Heat stroke? Not sure. Probably a heat stroke, I would think. It's so hot outside.
4: Not anymore. Hey, I think we hit our break.
3: You think so?
4: I think so. I think now it's fall. We're in fall now. What do you call it the season?
5: Fall.
4: Okay.
5: Why?
4: I don't know if you called it autumn or not.
5: No. Who calls it autumn?
3: Who calls
6: Nobody.
3: It autumn?
4: Different parts of the country. I was reading a story about that.
5: What, like the Northeast?
4: Yes.
3: Oh, those guys.
4: Northeast, parts of California. Yeah, autumn is definitely a thing. Not here, but there. Good story. Shout out to those firefighters. That's what it's all about.
0: That was Tell Me Something Good.

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Dayton's New Country, 103.9. It's Michelle Buckles. Thanks so much for hanging out with me today. If there's something you want to hear, just use the talkback feature on our iHeartRadio app. When you're listening in the app, tap that red microphone button. 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

0: 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It's Riley Green. 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

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He said he's going to have a new album out probably sometime in the spring.

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These two just sound so good together. Coe Wetzel and Ella Langley. It's called Jaded.

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I'm Bobby Bones. Tomorrow morning, we'll talk about a guy who was a fugitive for a long time because he was living as a woman to hide, and also the things that people lie about the most. Tell me something good at 55 after every hour as well. We'll

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It's Michelle Buckles, and we are keeping this country rolling. 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

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It's Michelle Buckles with Stella Lefty. 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

Dayton's New Country, 103.9. It's Michelle Buckles. Thanks so much for hanging out with me today. If there's something you want to hear, just use the TalkBack feature on our iHeartRadio app. When you're listening in the app, tap that red microphone button. 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

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Can you believe October 1st is 1 week from tomorrow? What is happening? Where did this year go? I don't like it.

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1: Tomorrow morning, we'll talk about a guy who was a fugitive for a long time because he was living as a woman to hide. 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

0: 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It's Riley Green. 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

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Brand new from Riley Green and Brooks and Dunn. 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

0: 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She surpassed Mariah Carey. And Choosin' Texas is the longest running number one song in U.S. chart history. I mean, it is good to be Ella Langley right now.
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1: Well, so far, there are only 8 undefeated teams in the NFL so far. And we're only, what, 2-3 weeks in?

0: 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I'm Bobby Bones.
1: Tomorrow morning, we'll talk about a guy who was a fugitive for a long time because he was living as a woman to hide. And also the things that people lie about the most. Tell me something good at 55 after every hour as well. We'll see you tomorrow morning on The Bobby Bones Show.

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0: 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I feel like everything comes and goes and it all comes back around eventually. But the last year, I have been seeing just like tiny, tiny purses being all the rage. And now I have read several times today how big bags are totally coming back, which I love to see that. I've always loved a big bag I could just throw my laptop in and everything else.
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Thanks so much for hanging with me. Have a fabulous rest of your Wednesday. Going to leave you with Coe Wetzel and Ella Langley. Here's Jaded.

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I'm Bobby Bones. Tomorrow morning, we'll talk about a guy who was a fugitive for a long time because he was living as a woman to hide, and also the things that people lie about the most. Tell me something good at 55 after every hour as well. We'll see you tomorrow morning on the Bobby Bones Show.

It's Dane's New Country, 103.9. My name's Corey, and thanks for hanging out with us today. We appreciate you. 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
1: So my strategy was to join dozens of fantasy football leagues to, you know, spread out the risk, which, yeah, that was a cute idea, but just turns out that I diversified my disappointment. I'm doing terrible so far.

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1: Don't miss the iHeart Country album release party tonight at 10 p.m. Eastern right here. Here's another one of Riley Green's past hits you already know and love. 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

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Later today, we'll be doing an iHeartCountry album release party with Riley Green to celebrate his new album, so make sure you're listening for that.

0: 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I'm Bobby Bones.
1: Tomorrow morning, we'll talk about a guy who was a fugitive for a long time because he was living as a woman to hide. And also the things that people lie about the most. Tell me something good at 55 after every hour as well. We'll see you tomorrow morning on the Bobby.

Dayton's New Country 103.9. If you live to work, we got to get you reprioritized. Yeah. Now go on, get back to work so we can go home early.

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1: Riley Green, his new album, That's Just Me, it's officially out, and we're celebrating that with an iHeart Country album release party furnished by Nashville Harbor Records and Entertainment. 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

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My name's Corey, and what would you like to hear? 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

the home of the Bobby Bones Show, Dayton's new country, 103.9. If you're driving home, there's some routines that are just best kept off the highway. This 22-year-old guy putting on deodorant wrecked his truck. Fortunately, nobody got hurt, but went from fresh to wrecked in seconds.

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I'm Bobby Bones. Tomorrow morning, we'll talk about a guy who was a fugitive for a long time because he was living as a woman to hide. And also the things that people lie about the most. Tell me something good at 55 after every hour as well. We'll see you tomorrow morning.

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It's Dane's New Country, 103.9. My name's Corey, and thanks for hanging out with us today. We appreciate you. We play it back-to-back, so let us know what you want to hear on the free iHeartRadio app. Send us a talk back message. 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

0: 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It's Riley Green. 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

Dayton's number one for new country, 103.9. Riley Green, that's just me. Same title as this new album, which is out, and we're celebrating with an iHeart Country album release party, first by Nashville Harbor Records and Entertainment. 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

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Went around asking my coworkers a very simple question. I mean, you can see it for yourself, and they got it wrong. 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

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I'm Bobby Bones. Tomorrow morning, we'll talk about a guy who was a fugitive for a long time because he was living as a woman to hide. And also the things that people lie about the most. Tell me something good at 55 after every hour as well. We'll see you tomorrow morning on the Bobby Bones Show.

Dane's New Country 103.9. My name's Corey, playing this one for some folks listening and Kettering. Thanks for always having us on. We're Dayton's New Country 103.9.

Number one for New Country and Bobby Bones in the Morning, 103.9. Looks like it's a go. Brad Pitt going to return for World War Z 2. Did you know that first one? It barely survived production. Like, they had to rewrite the entire ending and then reshoot it after they were already done filming. And somehow the ending is still not great.

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1: And we're about to get to the big burning question a little bit later, but first, let's kickstart the show, right, with the kickstart call. 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
1: 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Thank you so much for hanging with us tonight. We appreciate y'all. Hey, we play it back to back, so you just got to let us know what you want to hear. 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
1: 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I'm Bobby Bones.
0: Tomorrow morning, we'll talk about a guy who was a fugitive for a long time because he was living as a woman to hide. And also the things that people lie about the most. Tell me something good at 55 after every hour as well. We'll see you tomorrow morning on the Bobby Bones Show.

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1: Got some big stories coming out of Nashville. 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
1: Yikes. Yeah. We're going to find out what that was here in just under 15 minutes with the iHeart Country Roundup.

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